0: RMJ 90.1, la radio du nord du Limousin.
1: Concerts in Europe and Australia too. 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

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Everybody

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But all I want from

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I wasn't traveling just to keep us apart. I was just running from the voices inside. But when I stopped running, you know a part of you died. I was just trying to make some sense of it all. I was just searching for a safe place to fall.